0: Thank you. Thank you very much, everybody. Thanks for coming. Good night.
1: 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Ya comienza. Un rato antes, con Fernando Alonso. 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

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I said you look so fine that I really wanna make you mine. 4, 5, 6, come on and get your kicks. Now you don't need

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It's a 1, 2, 3, take my hand and come with me, because you look so fine that I really wanna make you mine. I said, you look so fine that I really wanna make you mine. 4, 5, 6, come on and get your kicks. Now you don't need

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Fight that mic, I know you never stole one. Girls that like the story, so it's

0: 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To whom it may concern.
1: Neighbor, sibling, elder, mother.
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